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Cultura Flashback. 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Colombia's Amazon Basin has become a production center for the country's biggest illegal export port, cocaine. 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